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1: Why 1025. Wake and bake. Bangers, bangers, bangers. On a Saturday morning, why 1025? Wake and bake. Bangers, bangers, bangers. On a Saturday morning, why 1025? Wake and bake. Wake and bake. Bangers.
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I will be the man.

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0: 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Lawson Herbal Mixer there. And who knows here? In kind.
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2: 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And if I watch it, yeah. Oh, I can't hold that.
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5: Friday, Saturday, and Sunday. I'm being on the vibe. Still crazy. Still crazy. P2 Lounge, Kumasi City Mall, and it's time to go down. I mean, down to the

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We do roast and toast on Sundays. I'll be you know that after 10 p.m. Be crazy. 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
2: 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And one pie boy mu, deliverance ebe koso. Now radin ya dance ya sube brenema. 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No one friend number way, no one diwa dance ye. 0241-763939.

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Mowasti, Nana K, DJs, Melotrap, DJ Bisa. 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

0: we have students who are going, who are doing automotive sciences. So that goes into the automobile industry. Yeah. We have people going into the construction field as well. So all these engineers and the practitioners that we are that Francis training today will be the best shot for Ghana tomorrow to help achieve, let me say, regional integration. And their companies will not be looking for people who speak French, because by the time they come back, this engineer speaks French and he's also an engineer, so he can easily fit in the setting. So that's why we come in, and we really want to encourage all Ghanaian students who don't know that you can study in France without speaking French.
1: I made Helen mention their social media website, so it's just for yours as well.
0: So for campus ones, we are also located at Alliance Française on the premises of Alliance Française, right behind. You can also find us on social media. We are on Instagram, on TikTok, on Facebook as well. And you go online, you type Campus Ones Ghana, you have our website as well.
1: Perfect.
0: And you don't need an appointment to come to our office. Just walking. You can come anytime. And then we have a team.
1: Same space at Airport City. Exactly. That's where you find Alliance France. So that's the same place you find Campus France. Daniel, I've taken too many words from you today, but I do appreciate all that insight on how people can actively apply to study in France. This is like real-time advice on that. But beyond that, if you need more information, just walk into their office and then ask all you need to ask. Helen as well, you've been great this morning. Really enjoyed every bit of the conversation. But before we go, I'm taking the last one from you, Helen. What is the biggest? I'm sure there may be many, but I want to find out, what's the biggest misconception about learning French in Ghana? Biggest misconception. I'm Ghanaian. There's so much I know about. If you allow me, I will say it, but I want you to say it.
2: I would like to assure Ghanaian people that we don't beat any student in Alliance Française. Okay?
1: That's all right.

0: Accra, and then coordinator for AF in Ghana. And of course, to Daniel Doe, who's also head of Campus France in Ghana. We did enjoy every bit of the conversation. Please do follow our social media handles and make sure you keep listening to YF. My big thank you to the French embassy in Ghana for making this possible. We're grateful. Make sure you watch and listen to the next episode.
1: And that's a wrap on this episode of Franco Vibes. A big thank you to Daniel Doe from Campus France and Mrs. Helen Jenny Okute from Alliance Française for joining us and sharing these insights. From education and career opportunities to connecting with Francophone Africa, there's more to French than just speaking another language. Keep learning, keep exploring, and keep connecting. This is Franco Vibes, brought to you by YFM and the France Embassy in Ghana. Don't forget to subscribe, follow, and share Franco Vibes.

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0: fia, yo mi fia, come out of my mind. I dey lie in my mind, the money in my mind. 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